cariño. ¿Qué tal? 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As we kick off this gorgeous Thursday night, el ambiente, las vibras. Y bueno, pues ya descansando, si apenas vas entrando tu turno, pues felicidades. And, well, we got you with all the favorites que tú quieres escuchar. 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

Mix 96, uno de tus favoritas de siempre, Jonathan Olivares contigo. And, you know, today is National Peach Day. Y hablando de peach, it's funny because I've been thinking about getting un perrito. I want to either schnauzer or shih tzu. Y le quiero llamar Peaches or Peachy. What would you recommend un nombre para un perrito that would be kind of cute, that's trending? Déjame saber usando la aplicación de iHeartRadio. Ves el micrófono rojo, empújalo y déjame el mensaje and see what name you recommend. Everybody.

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I can go on and on and on. And watch for changing lanes and overnight construction near Loop 1604 and I-10. Ahí dándoles a little heads up porque el tráfico se puede más para allá que para acá, right? 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

Mix 96.1, tus favoritas de siempre. 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You had a long work week. Esta es para ti, que te la pases bien. Es Mix 96.1, tus favoritas de siempre.

Jonathan Olivares contigo, saludándote. 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Number 7 is, well, waiting to share your dietary restrictions until you sit down to eat. Number 6, bringing an unwanted plus one. Number 5 is snooping around. 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Number 3, overstaying your welcome. 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Number 2, expecting a tour. And number 1, touching and moving things. 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Mix them.

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As we get ready for Friday Night Football, el tráfico y excitement. 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

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Oh, Shania Twain, she turned 61. Leanne Rimes, 44. That's going to be a big one.

Mix 96.1, tus favoritas de siempre. 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Talking about celebrities like Shania Twain, she turns 61. Leanne Rimes, 44. Jack Black turns 57. Didn't know that. And director David Fincher turns 64. And Shania and Leanne give us two strong reasons for a Friday throwback. Claro que sí. Más de tus favoritas es Eddie Money con Mix 96.1.

Mix 96, uno de tus favoritas de siempre. 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But I'd rather be working than not working. You agree? Mix 96, uno de tus favoritas de siempre.

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I know, school, work day, and nonetheless, ya viene el fin con Mix 96.1.

de las 11 de la noche. 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We got the music. You just need el cafecito, el pan dulce o el taquito en la mañana con Mix 96.1.

Siempre, mañana tu viernes, esperamos los cielos asoleados. It's going to be hot and humid with a high of 100 degrees. Y bueno, pues el heat index se va a sentir como está a 109 grados. So be ready and a slight chance, 20% de lluvias. Te damos más detalles if there's any changes. 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

Exo 96.1, tus favoritas de siempre, perfecta para escuchar mientras trabajas. And Just Like That is Quitting Time. 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Que te la pases bien, San Antonio. Remember, you never work a day in your life if you love what you do. 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

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We made it to the weekend, Santo Somos. 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Backstreet Boys, I Want It That Way. Así es como pido mi café cada mañana. A little bit of milk, please. 2 packets of sugar. I want it that way.

Antonio's Mix 96.1, tus favoritas de siempre, chulada de mañana in the Alamo City. A little wild weather yesterday, right? I don't think we were expecting that. Still hot, still muggy. We'll take it.

aplicaciones dicen que son gratis y después llegan los cargos. 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
2: Este reporte es patrocinado por Lowe's.
3: Partly cloudy skies for your Friday. A high in the upper 90s. Tonight's low 75. Mostly sunny Saturday. A high of 98. Sunday, sunny. A high of 98. Get more weather throughout the day on News Radio 1200 WAI.
2: Las ofertas de Labor Day están buenísimas en Lowe's. 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

San Antonio's Mix 96.1, tus favoritas de siempre on a Friday morning. Acompañándote on your drive, either to drop off the kids or you're heading to work or maybe on your way to go pick up some breakfast tacos. Here's Queen, another one bites the dust.

Antonio's Mix 96.1, tus favoritas de siempre. Gonna be another hot one. Gonna be a little muggy too, because we had some rain around the city, in the Alamo City. Temperatura máxima para el día de hoy, we're looking at a high of 94 degrees.

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